0: This is the mojo hand, the Louisiana voodoo charm, the winning boy's magic. They say there's only one last true mojo left in the world. Take it, lightning. Take it and go up there and do your stuff. I'm giving you all the magic I got.
1: What shall I do?
2: Then you can call.
3: Who's next up there?
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1: Whoopee!
2: Now, Stevie, now don't be nervous, honey, okay? I'm going to go in and I'm going to introduce you, and then you're going to come in with your guitar and you're going to play that nice, nice music you were telling me about. And while you're doing that, I'll be sitting in the back of the room. We'll have such a good time, so don't you be nervous, honey. 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I'm going to go now. 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That's good. 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What a nice little boy.
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6: The Muffin Man is seated at the table in the laboratory of the Utility Muffin Research Kitchen. Reaching for an oversized chrome spoon, he gathers an intimate quantity of dried muffin remnants, and brushing his scapular aside, proceeds to dump these inside of his shirt. He turns to us and speaks.
7: Some people like cupcakes better. I, for one, care less for them.
6: Arrogantly twisting the sterile canvas snoot of a fully charged icing anointment utensil, he puts forth a quarter-ounce green rosette. Let's try that again. He puts forth a quarter-ounce green rosette near the summit of a dense but radiant muffin of his own design. Later, he says,
7: Some people,
6: like cupcakes exclusively, while myself, I say, there is not, nor ought there be, nothing so exalted on the face of God's great earth as that prince of foods, the muffin.

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3: I'd like to introduce Led Zeppelin to you.
5: Jones. Jones.
3: 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John Paul Jones.
5: Texas Bonham. Texas Bonham.
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1: 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Yeah.
2: 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Clone.
3: 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LA's infinite repeat. How we feeling out there? How's your drive time commute? I need a saga. What's the saga? It's songs for the deaf. 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
7: Tom, tom, tom, tom, tom. 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

I say it a lot, but I really mean it. These guys are on tour with Chicago all summer. They have a ridiculous number of hits on this brand new double disc set. 21 tracks, 10 videos. The collection has it all. It's called Greatest Hits and Videos with the song I Want a New Drug. Huey Lewis and the News.